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1: I'm Sarah McClintock, and I'm here to argue that the art world has the biggest and best controversies and drama.
2: You want real drama? Let's talk about music. I'm Kane Harris, and I'll be deep diving into the whole world of sound.
0: And I'm Corin Haynes, and I'm here to try and corral these two.
1: What do you think is the biggest controversy in the history of art?
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1: Not the banana on the wall at Art Basel in Florida?
0: Well, I wasn't there, were you, Kane?
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cyclical thinking or the intrusive thoughts happen, and then you could see if you could find some way that you could put forward, like, okay, so I'm really stressed about money, so what I'm going to do is, like, you know, I'm going to write down three things that I really want to organize with money, so then I will go talk to a budget advisor later this week if I can. So, because those are kind of like steps to help those intrusive thoughts. Or if it's just general anxiety, like, you know, you will have coping strategies that help. We're talking about different stuff to that. It's that time where it's 3 a.m. but your body's acting like it's midday, that you're in just the middle of your normal awake cycle and you're not sleepy at all, right? And I have one of the most amazing things I learned from a friend of mine who has chronic insomnia, is that the power of rest is that even if you don't sleep, physically lying down with your eyes shut and just breathing normally is actually quite recuperating. It's nowhere near as good as like having, like, so if you do that for an hour or two, it's going to be really good. Obviously, it's not going to be as good as 7 or 8 hours full on sleep, right? We're not talking about that, but it's way, way better than nothing. So as much as sometimes we feel like, well, what's the point of me lying there with my eyes shut, just breathing, like I'm not falling asleep, like, because sometimes that's the thing we do to try and help us get to sleep, right? We kind of fake it till we make it with going to sleep, for lack of a better term, because we just lie down and kind of do all the body actions like we are asleep, right? Like our eyes are shut, we sort of slow down our breathing, we're warm and comfortable, and it's kind of like faking being asleep and the idea of that we will fall asleep. This is separate to that. It's the same action, so it looks, will definitely feel the same, but the just lying and resting, having regular breaths, having your body being comfortable, like that is the aim, right? Because what actually happens, and I don't know the science behind it, but I know that people do know what the science behind it is, so if you wanted to have a look up, you'd be able to find some research about it, that whole, like, being horizontal, like having your body not being under any stress or have to be doing any activity, that your eyes are shut, so you're not having any, like, input into it, that you have relaxed breathing, so it's not, you're not doing a breathing exercise, because sometimes when we're doing a breathing exercise, there's a lot of thought process to it, because we're actually doing a very specific count of breathing or whatever you're doing, you're paying really close attention. So if you're just breathing naturally, quite often what happens is the body relaxes in a different way than it does in other times. And so it can just make such a difference. And I have to say that I did that for a good 2 hours last night. Like, just, it was, I kind of did have a little bit of a giggle at one point because I started feeling like the whole, that joke saying that someone's come up with, and I'm not sure who, of your bed is this, just the shelf you put your body on when you're not using it, which is just so funny because it's the whole idea of like, oh, I'm not using my body, so I'm just going to lie it down on this thing and leave it there until I need it again. And because I was really aware of lying flat and I was like getting comfortable and I was just breathing and I had my eyes shut, I was quite aware of my body. So, because normally I fall asleep pretty quick. So I had a couple of hours where I was just lying and being and just breathing and kind of occasionally doing a little bit of a stretch of some sore muscle, because I've reached that age in my life where I get random muscle cramps. And it's what I found was that made a real difference. So then obviously at some point about 5 a.m. I managed to fall asleep and I woke up at my 8 o'clock alarm. I know I had a 7:30 alarm. I vaguely remember turning it off, but it didn't wake me at all. But I woke up at the 8 o'clock alarm. So I got just on or just over 3 hours sleep, which is not enough for me, like, at all. And a lot of people, that would not be, even people with chronic insomnia, they may only get 3 hours sleep, but it's not enough for pretty much anyone. So it's not what we want for ourselves and it's not what the aim is, but I think doing that rest time can make such a huge difference. And then what I think can be really important is the next day, like, so today, making sure I got out

got a bit of sunshine as early as I could. Obviously, it wasn't when the sun came up because I was still fast asleep at that point. But I actually stood leaning against my car for a good, I didn't manage 5 minutes, but I did maybe a good 2 or 3 minutes where I just had my eyes closed, my face turned up to have the sunshine on me. Not that it's super bright, bright sunshine, but there is some sunshine. And also, it's because our circadian rhythm, so the rhythm of our body that helps us know wake times and sleep times, which definitely helps us get to sleepy, right, and fall asleep and have good quality of sleep, is definitely triggered by having natural sunlight. And so if you're able to go out in the fresh air and get some sunlight in the morning, obviously this is predicated on, because I know we're in the middle of winter, that there is some sunshine, because there might be times that there's not going to be sunshine, right? So it's going to be a bit harder. But if you can manage it, and I feel like I get the number 7 in my head, so I feel like it's like 7 minutes is like really good. If you can do 20, it's great. I know some people who will go for a walk in the morning for about 20 minutes. And I know someone else who's like, no, that's too early in the day. I'm not going to go for a walk. But what they'll do is they'll go sit out in a chair outside of their house and just sit there and slowly drink their coffee or their cup of tea or however they start the day, and they'll just get some sunshine. And obviously, because it's so early in the day, and especially now at this time of year because it's winter, you don't have to worry about the UV, so you don't have to worry about sunscreen and being outside for 20 minutes, which normally in the height of summer I wouldn't be telling you to do without a hat or sunscreen or something. So yeah. And another thing that's really important is, like, when we manage to get some rest, like, we've done that, just lie there and breathe and be, and then if we've managed to get some sleep and we got up the next day and we've got some sunshine and we've gone on with our day, now, we're going to feel pants. Like, we're not going to feel good. I'm trying to find a radio-appropriate word to use to describe, like, the not good that we feel when we have that lack of sleep. But the thing is that it's really important for us if we can manage to do as much as we can for the day. And if we do have a nap, don't have it more than an hour. Now, there is no scientific basis for that. That is just, I know that there's been lots of sleep studies, and if you look up a whole lot of sleep hygiene and a whole lot of sleep research, you'll probably find stuff and especially chronic insomnia research, you'll probably find stuff that tells you exactly kind of the amount of time that's really good. But from myself, from my experience, and like talking to friends who have, I have a couple of friends who have chronic insomnia, a couple of friends who have just episodic insomnia, and I have several people who just have bad sleep. They just don't have good sleep as a regular basis. And they've all talked about the importance of, if you have rest the next day, so if you're having just the lie down, be awake, but rest your body and your eyes, then you can do that for an hour or two. The thing that's really important is if you're actually having an actual sleep, it should only be about an hour or so, maybe an hour 20, because, and especially it needs to be finished before 3 p.m. Because there's this whole thing about, like, what happens is when you're that level of tired and you go to sleep, and especially if your sleep cycle's now gone, hey, look, yes, sleep, sleep's the thing we need, and it sets you in there for like a good 6 or 7 hours sleep, you are just going to screw up your entire circadian rhythm, your sleep cycle completely. Because if you do that at, say, 11 or 12 o'clock, you're going to sleep until dinner time, and then you're going to be awake all night, and like, it's just not going to be great. So it's the same kind of idea as that people talk about when they go traveling and they go across the timeline. I have no words. The dateline. So it changes the time frame. So you have to kind of like, you leave New Zealand and you get somewhere else. So you get to France, and like the time is like earlier in the day than when you left. But it can make a really big difference to how quickly you get over jet lag, or maybe even how little jet lag you get, is if you manage to push through and just have an early night. So you actually sleep when you're in the new place at their regular time frames. And so it's the same idea as, like, you haven't travelled, but you've had lack of sleep overnight, or less sleep than is optimal. You've done some rest, you've done what you can, but then

and you're kind of sitting at home and you're like, okay, I need a nap. But if you set an alarm, it can make a really big difference. You might still feel crud when you wake up, but it will make a really big difference because you're better off trying to push through and then have an early night so that your body actually kind of gets back into the rhythm of sleeping. Now, obviously being aware of if you're exceptionally overtired quite often, we can't fall asleep. I don't know if you've ever had that where you're so tired that you get to the point where you can't sleep. I know it's something we talk about with children quite often. It's like toddlers especially, like they'll be overtired and they now can't sleep. It's like you've lost the window for them to be able to get to sleep. And it's very similar. Some people talk about it as that same sort of scenario where with being hungry. It's like you've gone so far past being hungry that you've got to not being able to eat stage. Like you're too hungry to actually be hungry, so you can't eat. But it's what if you're having one of those days, so whether it's like the overnight thing or it's the next day when you're kind of needing to keep going but you need to have some rest without having full-on sleep, what are the things you know work for you? Like, is this something that you've come across before? Is this something that you've dealt with? How do you manage when you just feel like absolute pants and you just, this is not okay, I can't manage my full-on day, but I need to keep going? So maybe you have no physical spoons, like you just have no physical energy at all. But you have mental and emotional, like you have some like social, like, yeah, I'm happy to be around people. I can do some reasonable amount of thinking. Like, we're kind of getting there. What are the things that make a difference for you? Because it can be really good if you know yourself, know what helps. Because I know someone who that if they're doing that kind of one and a half hours nap the next day after having a bad night's sleep, they won't do it in their bed. They'll do it on the couch or on the hammock or on their lazy boy chair with their feet up, because there's something about that they will actually, it's like their body goes, oh, this is only made for napping. Like, it's not made for a full sleep. So it's a lot easier for them to actually have that shorter period of time, and then they'll wake up feeling more refreshed. I know someone else who's like, if I'm going to have a nap or a rest, I need to do it out in the fresh air, which makes it really hard if it's winter and it's raining. But there's someone who, they've got an outdoor beanbag, which is this giant circle beanbag that they'll just curl up and lie on, and their cat comes to join them and they have a nice nap together. And that works, but it's the fresh air that seems to make a really big difference for them. But it's what makes a difference. Like, what is the restful behaviours, the restful activities you can do that just really help you kind of feel okay? Because it can be a really important thing that you might not know right now, right? Like, this may not have happened before, or you're just having such a hard time the day after not having enough sleep that you're like, I didn't pay any attention to any of that. Everything was just grumbling and complaining. And so you haven't been able to work it out yet. So it can be really good just to realise that and then sort of try and pay attention and try some stuff out, like consciously try some things out. And maybe it's a case of like asking the people around you, like especially if you've got a friend or family member who you know their experience of kind of unwellness, mental health, physical unwellness, like being tired, insomnia, any of those things, they seem to have quite a similar experience to you. Ask them how they cope with it. What are people's go-to for the day after a bad night's sleep? Like, what are the things that can make a real difference when you need to rest but you can't sleep? Because it can be really important just to do things that make a difference to us, right? So we can keep going, because it's ultimately, we're just trying to get through to tonight so that we can have a good night's sleep tonight, hopefully, fingers crossed, touch wood, and then tomorrow will be a better day. Because we all know that if we've had a reasonable amount of sleep, we've had a good night's rest, the world is so much easier to tackle. Like, we can take on and get done a lot of the things that just feel overwhelming otherwise. So having a really clear plan and having a good idea about what you can do to help you rest if you're not able to sleep for whatever reason can make a big difference. I know a lot of people find there's gentle music or certain types of music. Other people like listening to podcasts.
I know one of the most relaxing things, but it will always put me to sleep because I just get so relaxed and feel so comfortable,

is lying down with my head in my girlfriend's lap while she's effectively patting my hair, but like running her fingers through my hair, and she might be reading out loud or listening to an audiobook, and it's just restful. It's so restful. But that's not available. Like, if she's at work and I'm at home during the day and I haven't had enough sleep, that's not something that I can make happen, right? And I have to be really careful if it's later on in the evening or it's like late afternoon, because I want to make sure I don't actually fall asleep, which if I will get quite rested and I will generally fall asleep. So I kind of have to be careful when I do those things. So knowing yourself, knowing what is good, what you need to kind of minimize the amount of time of. And the other thing that can be really important is that when you're managing like the day after a lack of sleep, is don't have too many stimulants. So don't have too much coffee, don't have too much vitamin B, don't tank yourself up with lots of sugar. Obviously, you're going to have a certain amount of those things first thing in the day while you're trying to get yourself up and moving, because actually, you have no reserves. You have no kind of sleep kind of go juice. But like maybe have a deal with yourself about like, you know, once I get to 12 or 1 o'clock in the afternoon, I'm not going to have any caffeine or too much sugar or any of those, whatever the things are that you do that help you stay awake. Because what you need to do is not be so full of those that when you got to go to sleep later on, that you're just not able to, because it gets really, really risky to start a whole cycle of insomnia. So it's not great, which is not what we want for any of us. But sometimes it isn't just your body's awake. Sometimes it is that our brains are running away from ourselves and we're really anxious, or there's some really stressful things going on, or some challenging things that we just don't know how to tackle. And so what can make a really big difference is having a talk to someone. So what I'm going to do now is play a series of support lines. So if you need to reach out to talk to someone and there's no one nearby that you're able to or you feel comfortable talking to about whatever's going on, what the series of support lines is a whole different series of different people, different organisations, and how they can help. So I give you the name of the organisation, the phone number, and when they're available, and kind of what support they're able to give. So grab a pen and paper and write some of these down. So if you need them in the future, you've got them. So the first support line that I want to give you is 1737. Now, that's pretty much what it's called, so need to talk. 1737. It's a free call or text service, and it's available 24/7, so 24 hours a day, 7 days a week. So you'll get to talk or text with a trained counsellor, and this service is completely free. So if you're feeling anxious or run down, depressed, needing to talk to someone, give them a call or give them a text. 1737. The next number I want to give you is the Crisis Assessment Team, or CAT Team, and their number is 0800 50 50 50. So that's assistance for people who are in crisis in the Waikato DHB region. So they're a Crisis Assessment Team, they're part of the Community Mental Health, so they are kind of like right up there with when things are going really, really wrong. It's very urgent care is needed around mental health. So that number again is 0800 50 50 50. The next number I want to give you is Lifeline. So Lifeline is an amazing service. It's a 24-hour telephone support service available for anyone needing emotional support. So 24/7, 24 hours a day, 7 days a week. Now their number is 0800 543 354, and they have trained counsellors and just amazing people that you can have a talk to no matter what time of day it is. The next number I want to give you is the Depression Helpline. Now, the Depression Helpline is related to depression.org.nz. You may have seen some of their ads around, like the with John Kirwan. They have a whole lot of videos on the online service, but this is the phone line service. So Depression Helpline, 0800 111 757. Now, they're there if you just have someone, you need someone safe to talk to. They're available from 8 a.m. in the morning to midnight. And they're a really great service, just someone calm and like gentle to talk to about whatever's going on for you. Now, the next number I've got for you is not a mental health support line. It's actually the health line. So it's health information service for all the family, and it's staffed by registered nurses who will give information and advice. I have used this line. It's for general health, medical health,

0: physical health. And it's really amazing because sometimes when things are going wrong with your body, you don't know what's happening. You're not sure if we need to go the ambulance route or you need to go to the hospital. They're trained nurses, so they will actually ask you a bunch of questions. You can answer them and they'll let you know what you need to do. And it's a huge relief. So the Healthline number is 0800 611 116. And that's available 24 hours a day, 7 days a week. The next number I want to give you is the Suicide Prevention Helpline. Now, this is support, information and resources to people who are at risk of suicide and or the family of family or whānau and friends supporting them. Now, it's available from midday to midnight and their number is 0508 Tautoko, which is 0508 828 865. Now, don't stress if you missed any of those contact details. We play that at the end of every single show of Fighting Stigma. So come back next week and listen to us again. But that's all we've got time for today. So from us all here, take care.
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You don't need any special training or skills, just something to say or play.

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mbita tiko mai staff news. Glasgow is back for 2026. This time it's personal. Kiwis shouldn't need to wait long to celebrate New Zealand's first medal at the Glasgow Games. And you will probably still be enjoying a slip in to start the weekend. The first big opportunities for Kiwis to get on the podium are scheduled. It started the pool on Saturday morning when Erica Fairweather women's 400 meter freestyle and Lewis Clairbert and 200 meter individual medley will go into their respective finals as strong medal contenders. Though who could be joined in the final by fellow Kiwis Eve Thomas and Caitlin Dins, starting gun and power for medal at 6:07 a.m. In a stellar Paris Olympics final, the Dunedin swimmer doesn't need to contend with the trio that beat her out in 2024. However, Australia's Lani Pallister will be there and will go into the final as the gold medal favourite. All going well, it could be two medals in a quick time given Clairbert line up in the 200 metre individual medley title at 6:16 a.m. But one bronze in the event in Birmingham and was 14th in Paris 2 years ago. But in the 200 meter butterfly 400 meter individual medley specialist event in Birmingham and will defend those titles early next week. Fairweather is entered in six events in Glasgow and fresh off some impressive form at the Nationals. She also shapes as a medal chance on Sunday morning when she contests the 200 meter freestyle final at 6:41 a.m. Now the toikar can you be reading all in staffnews.co.nz staff.co.nz

www.nz kawilika kina na New Zealand News. 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

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indi indi yungo there only mele tonga anon na indi indi kaya warita kitu mai sayanga mo enroll you need to be enrolled to be able to vote in the general election the 2026 election you need to be enrolled by midnight Sunday 25th October you won't be able to enroll once voting starts in New Zealand kai tu ni tu mai e ba ka sa te bu na vinting ti sin ra ni ona ge enroll enrolling is something you do once you need to keep your enrollment up to date so you ready to vote ataka ba ka na tu de yo ra sa tu de tu e ate ro ni slandi ba ko mai se ti ko be ko na ton ton mon geri per to na tambana ni election office More the kina and a general election, more the kina, neither way to dinner two and I will any way in the east sing. If Kessinga, to no, what are we going to a nice noni sala or any one muria or any update the kina no to tuku, no volo to tuku maletico. Donataro is level mehave kemina tico and a taronga. The boy or any enroll more vote. Auna wilika ngai ni babalangi ndona wala tutu kwa tumbita tiku mai leti ira era rawa ni vote ena vendingdingi yongo to eligible vote must enroll enrolling and voting means you can have a say issues that affect you for eligible to enroll and vote you are 18 years or older New Zealand citizen or resident electoral purposes and you've lived in New Zealand continuously for 12 months or more, I'm in your life. You're a resident for electoral purposes. You're living in New Zealand lawfully, and you're not required to leave specified time. And they take Saramea, around you in the UK, and by Tinkawalu Lakodake, or citizen at Ronisolandi, your resident for electoral purposes. O tiko e New Zealandi, se anga ni dhangutu, e ana tini ka ruana vula,

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Bita tio mai ato na Neighbourly News. La tio na wala tutuku ea ko Samantha Bird. Bale da tio ngana bird flu, which is New Zealand shore. Lika e bird flu has arrived in Aotearoa. You need to know and what you can do following New Zealand's first case the contagious H5N1 bird flu. Plans to manage the arrival of H5N1 strain of bird flu were detected in Wellington and Wairarapa, with local councils planning for its spread. In Wellington case confirmed July 15th, Wairarapa on July 17th. Council, biosecurity officials, iwi and local leaders. Is the H5N1 bird flu strain pathogenic avian influenza, commonly known as bird flu, serious virus found in bird populations globally? Recent detection of H5N1 strain, Wellington seabird marks its first arrival in Aotearoa, New Zealand. While geographical isolation protected the country for some time, virus is expected to spread via migrating ocean birds. Disease causes severe illness, swift death in infected bird species, and also spread to land-based and marine mammals if they touch infected birds or contaminated materials. Health officials emphasize that the risk to human health is low. Human infections are very rare and typically only happen to people at close contact with infected animals. How councils are preparing? Local councils have been actively planning for the virus since mid-2024, alongside iwi, other councils and central government agencies. Combined efforts includes the Ministry for Primary Industries, the Department of Conservation, Ministry of Health, and Health New Zealand. The exact arrival date

our region is unknown. The detection and strong biosecurity are the best ways to reduce its effect. Council is ready to keep the public informed, support safety measures, and manage any potential local parks and reserve. Tonakairon in the Wakaedora can all play a vital role in monitoring the local environment. The virus causes mass mortality. Most obvious sign is sudden death of multiple birds. You see three or four dead or sick wild birds. Single group, do not touch or move. Instead, report the sighting immediately to the exotic pest and disease hotline 0996. When you make a report, try to provide a precise location of GPS reading, photos or videos of the affected birds, estimated number of birds and species if known, are sick or dead. So we have a kind of report there, we have a report there, we have a ticket, we have a GPS, a precise location, or to kina, on a tamba na video, here na manuman where sa mate se affecta hitu mate tu estimated number irna linin manu na kata ler sa mate oka o maniokila either mate da esengi mate vo sar. So if you who keep backyard chickens, ducks or other pet, practicing strict hygiene and keeping their enclosures clean is highly recommended. Tail biosecurity advice for bird owners can be found directly on Ministry Primary Industry website. MPI, Health New Zealand, non-the-serie.

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E anana da wakarauta ki kenda. 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Getting vaccinated against flu is important because it reduces the risk of people, especially our older matua, catching pneumonia if they get really bad, prolonged case of the flu. Enjoy the sunshine when you get the chance. Keep warm, snug and dry, and best to everyone who has, especially the children, for going back to school. Ngana sotal nei tutuku membaleta na nonda mbula ka mbitu mai virtu na te fatuora. 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

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Plenty of time for your journey. Make sure everyone in your car wears seat belts. Keep us safe in dry conditions and 4 seconds in wet conditions. No texting while driving. Hands free or better still avoid distractions. Slow down, move over and let the impatient driver behind you pass safely. Take regular breaks if you are the driver. So that you don't get too tired or sleepy. For the driver, don't fight, argue, or distract the driver, the person driving your car. Take your time, control your speed, arrive safely at your destination. It's better to arrive late, arrive late for emergencies. The management plan. Over the past few weeks and months, there has been severe flooding in different parts of the country, including in parts of the central region, Wellington, Ophiro Bay, Island Bay, Hawke's Valley, Kapiti Coast, Horowhenua, Manawatu up to Palmerston North, Whanganui and Wairarapa, and just last week in Kaikoura and Marlborough in the South Island. All these severe weather events reinforce the importance of having an emergency management plan about on our program. And helps reduce some of the stress to evacuate homes at such short notice. Need to have an emergency management plan to get help if you are forced to evacuate your home. Prepare for emergency evacuation. Here's what to include in your emergency evacuation grab bag, important documents, IDs, passport, medical info, prescription medications, special towels, torch and spare batteries, hygiene items,

His wife sanitizer nappies if needed, and essential bank details, baby supplies or special need items, a list of emergency contacts, and in an easy reach so you can leave quickly if needed, and easy to put on shoes. If possible, enough petrol in your car to get to safety. Emergencies are unpredictable, but being prepared helps to give you some control over what you can do to keep yourself and your family safe. Stay safe, look after each other, check in on your neighbor. A reminder to keep an eye out of pop-up clinics to get your flu vaccination, immunizations up to date for tamariki, young people and older matua. Wanunu ibinaka anyway, kemnike sara. Au bambauta ntabata nuinu ibinaka talanga viratou na Vanuatu Language Week. Tabu ne karusumu kaona ni chulai. Oti oea na Cook Island Language Week. O ena singa tabu ne karua ni okusita. Tumadho ni wosa na Kiribati. Mewa uwa sabari tatu gani.

0: turanga minister ni Justice Honorable Jeremy Turanga, acting Attorney General,
1: I think that it's no secret that 3-6 months that it can be issued, then thereafter election. But we all understand that there's an important phase that we're going through, and that is for the new constitution. Prime Minister has articulated that we will have election, so that's where our focus is right now. Right now, maximum resources in my office dedicated towards the compilation of that information from the people, condensed, then summarized, then given to the commissioners for their recommendations and a draft. I'm happy to say that the drafters are currently in the country. We also have Professor Regan, a consultant. They're currently in our office right now, dedicated towards them, is to achieve that Kataka date before the 1st of September, before it's presented to his address in the president. That is possible. I think that's from the submissions by the public. There's a very strong public opinion on that. But I don't want to make any prediction. The independent CRC appointed by his agency will just have to wait for their recommendations and, of course, the draft before he presented to the government.

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1: Ha ha. Oh, yeah. The song.

0: Assalamualaikum warahmatullahi wabarakatuh. May peace and blessings of Almighty Allah Ta'ala be upon you all. My name is Tashreeq Hanif. I'm the local president of the Ahmadiyya Muslim community. Just recently, through the refugee settlement program, we have over 11 families settled here in Marston. Today, I would like to talk to you about our program, We Are One, about Ahmadiyya Muslim community based here in Marston. Ahmadiyya Muslim community started in 1889 under divine leadership and guidance of Promised Messiah and Mahdi, Hazrat Mirza Ghulam Ahmad of Qadian. It spans over 200 countries and we have followers in millions focused on the Promised Messiah. We are a humble community, lovers of peace, and we try and pride ourselves in helping the community where we are focused in one message. We worship God in service to human mankind. Thank you.
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1: Hello everyone, welcome to My Wavelength episode 178. 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

0: to number one. 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
1: G'day, g'day, welcome to My Way of Everything to with Liam Blathwaite, showcase artist you may have heard of. Welcome to episode 178, and today we've got a very interesting lineup today, and there's quite a lot of variety today, so that's a good thing. And well, we're going to start off with a older song called New Kid in Town by the Eagles, and well, I really enjoy this track. It is certainly a track that I have thoroughly enjoyed these last few weeks. And I thought, why not play it on the show? And here it is, New Kid in Town.

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1: Right, that was New Kid in Town by the Eagles. We've got I Care by Turnstile, and I truly love this song, I Care by Turnstile. It is certainly one of my favourites at the moment. Here it is, I Care.

0: Here on My Wavelength, we have everything here to keep you entertained, whether it is the wise words of Liam Blackwell, our host, or the fun, interesting, and out-of-the-box songs that he plays in his playlist. Well, we have everything you need to enjoy a wonderful hour of music. Here it is, My Wavelength.
1: Right, there was IKEA by Turnstile. We've got Love Balloon by Ocean Alley next. And we're going to love a bit of Aussies. We're going to love the Aussies because they make really good music sometimes. Well, most of the time. And

Whoa, I might be a bit biased about New Zealand music versus Aussie music, but in all fairness of things, everyone's pretty good at music, and I'm losing my voice. Here it is, Love Balloon.

0: Welcome one, welcome all to our new and improved Facebook page. Well, we never had a Facebook page to begin with, but now we do. So, hop on to My Wavelength at Facebook. Right, I'll see you there.
1: Right, that was Love Balloon by Ocean Alley. We've got Tidal Wave by Shiraz Lane next. And we're going for a little bit more of an acoustic version of this song. Here it is, Tidal Wave.

0: We have it all.
1: Right, that was Tidalwave by Shiraz Lane. We've got Getting Late by Fat Freddy's drop next. Oh, this Fat Freddy's drop song sounds really nice. And it also had a cool, laid-back vibe. One of their new ones from Fat Freddy's drop. Here it is, Getting Late.

0: Have you heard this song before?
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0: 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Here I

0: No? Well, that's good for you because My Way Live shares a variety of songs. So stay tuned because there's more music to come.
1: Right, that was Getting Laid by Fat Fetish Drop. We've got Sad Boy by Benny next. And what a cool song this is. What a sad song this is. Here it is, Sad Boy.

0: My Wavelength, just enough talk to fill in your day, and just enough music to make your day great.
1: Right, that was Sad Boy by Benny. We've got Black Hole Sun by Soundgarden next. What a classic this is. Here it is, Black Hole Sun.

0: I'm Daryl, and if you can't wait for another episode of My Wavelength, then we've got the ticket for you. Join us on Spotify, where we have the collection of My Wavelength songs titled My Wavelength's Big Collection. Right, I'll see you there. Back to the music.
1: Right, that was Black Hole Sun by Soundgarden. We've got Man Eater by Daryl Hall and John Oates. And, well, I love this 80s classic. Here it is, Man Eater.

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0: 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I'm Liam Blathwaite, and I will show you the artist you may not have heard of.
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topic can be searched with ease on the World Wide Web. Many stories remain lost and secluded in the dark recesses of history. People, events, and places are soon forgotten as those that remember them pass on and join the masses of storyless orphans. It is the archivists of the world that protect these stories and historians that tell them. Join me, Mark Pacey from the Wired Up Archive, each Monday at 9 as we look to the shelves of antiquity and turn the pages of times past. Let us remember and celebrate our forebears and not allow their memories to fade into the sunset of oblivion.

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0: CD! 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You got a CD?
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We are happy to provide a copy of the formal complaints procedure issued by the Broadcasting Standards Authority. 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

0: G'day, g'day. My Wavelength is a show about showcasing the artist you may not have heard. Join me and the occasional guests with music aplenty. I'm Liam Blathwaite, and I will show you the artist you may not have heard of.
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0: Assalamualaikum warahmatullahi wabarakatuh. May peace and blessings of Almighty Allah Ta'ala be upon you all. My name is Tashreeq Hanif. I'm the local president of the Ahmadiyya Muslim community. Just recently, through the refugee settlement program, we have over 11 families settled here in Masterton. Today, I would like to talk to you about our program, We Are One, about Ahmadiyya Muslim community based here in Masterton. Ahmadiyya Muslim community started in 1889 under divine leadership and guidance of promised Messiah and Mahdi, Hazrat Mirza Ghulam Ahmad of Qadian. It spans over 200 countries and we have followers in millions focused on the promised Messiah. We are a humble community, lovers of peace, and we try and pride ourselves in helping the community where we are focused in one message. We worship God in service to human mankind. Thank you.
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continues to provide businesses a fitting place to operate from. I know it because that's where I went to get my COVID jab. That was an experience. All right, last piece of music now. And again, keeping with all our soundtrack stuff, this is one I've been listening to a lot of as I've been doing my writing, which didn't go well this morning because it was so cold. Got to work even though I put the heater on and everything and sat down and was like, right, let's get some writing done. My hands were so cold, I wasn't typing fast. And as you look up, every second word is underlined in red saying, it's not a word. So it's not a word. Did I type that? So yeah, not a great morning for doing writing, but still got to listen to some great music, and this is one of them. I have played this before, or if I haven't, someone else at Arrow has played it. And if they have, well done. But I imagine it probably is me. So this, I picked this one because it's one of the shorter pieces. The others are 8 minutes plus, so we won't do that. So this one's just over 4 minutes. This is, again, Hans Zimmer. This is from the Last Samurai soundtrack, and this is Safe Passage.

And that was Safe Passage from Last Samurai. I actually haven't seen that movie. It doesn't really interest me, even though it's about, you know, Japanese history. I was like, I don't know. Looks a little bit westernized for my liking. So what I'm going to do now, I've got a couple of jokes. I was looking them up. I thought, well, what's the topics we've done? Which one best suits jokes? I thought, well, let's just do some animal jokes or circus jokes. So I've got a few here, one of which I'm definitely not going to read on the air because I probably won't be invited back. I can't believe that one actually showed up on the main search, the things that come up when you search for jokes. Definitely not appropriate. So I will read the other ones and concentrate so I don't accidentally read that one too. So did you hear about the fire at the circus? It was intense. Why did the elephant leave the circus? He was tired of working for peanuts. What do you call a pea that works in the circus? A trapeze artist. And why is it hard to hire a clown? Well, they have big shoes to fill. So there you go. You got four this time. You're being spoilt. I said that other one in the middle there. Yeah, I'm not going to read that one. It could be construed as being funny, but you know, this is a family show. I don't do any naughty language or anything. I'm not going to say it. So that's me done for the week. Like I said, if you're still at home and you're thinking about heading out, yeah, definitely dress warm. It's still, what does my phone tell me? Yeah, apparently it's still 1 degree outside. Woohoo. So it is cold. It is very cold. So dress warm and everything. Look after yourselves when you go out. Watch out for ice and stuff, because like I said, there was ice when I was coming to work this morning. There was white everywhere. Yeah, if you're going to head out in your car, maybe get the hose out. It's hello winter. It's taken a while, but we've got our first real cold day here as well. So have a good one. Look after yourselves. And unless I get my facts wrong, we will see you on, well, see you. We'll catch you on Monday. Unless it's a holiday or something else happens, I should be here. So look after yourselves and we'll see you then. Catch you later.

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No, you're not. That boy in the back there, wake up and sit up straight. 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

topic can be searched with ease on the World Wide Web, many stories remain lost and secluded in the dark recesses of history. People, events, and places are soon forgotten as those that remember them pass on and join the masses of storyless orphans. It is the archivists of the world that protect these stories, and historians that tell them. Join me, Mark Pacey from the Wired Up Archive, each Monday at 9, as we look to the shelves of antiquity and turn the pages of times past. 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

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Welcome back to this radio show we call Eudaimonia. As every Monday, I'm here to help you with your lifestyle. I would like to ask you, but I think it's very kind of impossible, no? If you are starting doing some changes in your life, if you can start feeling that all these conversations we have every Monday is in reality doing something for you, I would like to know your answers. Probably we'll find a way one day to get a bit of feedback, because it's been almost, would say, 20 weeks working together, and I would like to know your experience, your feedback, basically. And as every week, I'm gonna share this with you. You know that every week we talk about something that is more or less affecting our life, and I try to give you tips about how to improve them, basically. And each week is about something, one of these six pillars of health. Could be nutrition, physical activity, or stress, or social connection, or how to sleep better, or how to avoid risky substances, not only alcohol and tobacco, which are probably the most famous ones, or any drug. It's also about pollution, light, all this stress, all this surprise the industry use for the fruits and vegetables. So it's not just the typical ones, okay? But today is going to be a bit different, because we don't really talk much about how busy we are. So we know that if your day is full of things to do, you feel like you are more productive. And I remember a conversation with a friend who asked me, how are you? No, how are you doing there? I said, I'm pretty busy. You know, my mornings are always full of things, afternoons, meetings, talks, and I don't have time to go to the gym. I always running one place to the other place. And he asked me, do you think this is the way we want to live? Do you think this is normal? That if you want to be successful in your job or in your life, you need to be busy. You have time for you, or time just to do nothing.